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1: Música W. You
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2: 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I'm gonna hit this city.
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2: 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'Cause when I leave for the night, I ain't coming back.

poetic justice of cause and effect. Respect, love, compassion. This is my church. This is where I heal my hurts. For tonight, God is a DJ.

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2: But they didn't make a sound. 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
1: I haven't really talked to him, but he looks pretty down.
2: He looks pretty down.
0: Yeah, well, maybe we should cheer him up then.
1: What do you suppose we should do?
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1: Man, I've never seen Sharon look so bad before.
0: I did once before, but this is pretty bad.
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Música W. Something about you. Way I'm looking at you, whatever. Keep looking at me. Getting scared now. Right? Don't feel me, baby. It's just Justin.